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0: up, picking it up. Loving, I'm living, so we turning up. 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

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We are the True North, strong and free. 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

0: 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We're going to be live on location for the Balloon Fiesta. Launch is happening over the course of the next week, or over the course of the weekend, I should say, with the first official balloon launch of the Balloon Fiesta scheduled for 5:30 today. But of course, if they can get more balloons up in the air at any point, they're going to, because they had balloon launches yesterday morning. Didn't have any yesterday afternoon. It was too windy. And I don't think they're going to have any this morning if I were a betting boy. But, you know, the rain is supposed to taper off, and it is supposed to end up being a mix of sun and cloud after that. So maybe we'll see balloons in the air this morning. It's 6:18 in Sussex. We're going to have your weather report coming up. And then I Knew It, I Knew You, Taylor Swift.
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0: 92.9 CJCW satellite weather today. Rain ending this morning, then a mix of sun and cloud with a chance for showers, risk of thunder showers early this morning. A high of 25, humidex of 31. Tonight, partly cloudy with a low of 8. Tomorrow, sunny, a high of 19. 6:20 in Sussex, it is 15 degrees.
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2: Good morning. Salisbury is losing its only bank, like other small communities in the province. That'll leave some customers next April having to travel 20 minutes to Riverview to find another CIBC branch. Now, in the last 5 years, Grandmanan, Bath, Doaktown, Nakawick have all lost their banks, forcing people to drive further or move to online banking, which many people don't like. Businesses also don't like the closure, like Dawn Beckwith, who owns Green Pig Country Market. She tells CBC she's devastated. Instead of 3 minutes to get to the bank, now she'll have to drive 20 minutes. The RCMP says 2 years on, the investigation continues into the disappearance of David Alexander Mitchell. He was last seen September 9th, 2024 in White's Mountain. The Mounties say investigators are pursuing all available avenues and the case has been handed over to the Major Crime Unit. 2 new photos of Mitchell have been released. You can find them on the RCMP's Facebook page. Police are appealing to anyone with information, no matter how small it may seem, to come forward directly to the RCMP or through Crime Stoppers. A new addiction treatment facility on the Kingston Peninsula is delaying its opening. Justice Minister Rob McKee says initially the center, operated by the Edgewood Health Network, was to open by late summer. But he tells Brunswick News that's now been pushed back to the end of October. McKee says work on renovating the cottages is ongoing and they've now hired an operations manager, so things are on track, but with a slight delay of about a month. The treatment facility for adults with substance abuse problems will have 35 beds initially, with an additional 15 next year. Indigenous MPs are condemning a clothing campaign that promotes a residential school denialism. Conservative MP Billy Moran says he finds the shirts racist and disgusting, adding that they profit from the pain and suffering of survivors. The shirts feature phrases like "still no proof" and are being sold ahead of Truth and Reconciliation Day. The Truth and Reconciliation Commission found 4,000 children never came home from residential schools. And a new report ranks online harms as the biggest threat facing Canadian children. Children First Canada says kids now face risks from social media, gaming, messaging apps, artificial intelligence. The report says Canadian adolescents average at least 7 hours of screen time a day, nearly 4 times the national guidelines. Cybersecurity expert David Shipley supports New Brunswick's cell phone ban in schools and calls for more AI education. The charity also warns online harms are linked to mental health problems, bullying, and violence. Children First Canada is urging Ottawa to strengthen proposed online safety legislation and invest in a national youth strategy. In sports in the majors, Blue Jays still 1 game behind the Guardians for the last wildcard spot despite a 2-0 loss to the Athletics. Cleveland lost 9-5 to the Orioles. Angels down the Red Sox 6-4, Yankees 6-1 over Colorado. And the NFL's regular season got underway with the Seahawks beating the Patriots 13-10 in a rematch of the Super Bowl. Now you're up to date. I'm Daryl Good.
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3: Good morning, and today rain ending this morning, then a mix of sun and cloud with a chance of showers, risk of thunder showers early this morning, a high of 25, humidex of 31. Tonight, partly cloudy with a low of 8. Tomorrow, sunny, a high of 19. 633 in Sussex, it is 15 degrees.
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1: House tour, Sabrina Carpenter on 92.9 CJCW 636 in Sussex. And it's raining pretty hard today. Great day for the raincoat, rain boots, if you're headed out today, because there's a lot of water pooling in places. So watch your step. Try to keep your feet dry, because nothing is worse than going through the day with wet feet. Gonna have the way we touch, Charlotte Carden.

0: 92.9 CJCW 640 in Sussex, and it's still raining out pretty good today. I hope you're having a great start to your day. Hope you're managing to stay dry as we do head toward the Balloon Fiesta coming up this weekend, which is, for the most part, showing some nice weather for tomorrow and Saturday. Potentially rain on Sunday. That is the long-range forecast. Across your fingers that isn't the case. And cross your fingers that we get a lot of balloon launches this year, because I'd really like to see a lot of balloon launches happen this year with the Balloon Fiesta happening over in Princess Louise Park. We're going to be live on location for all the launches, so keep us tuned, and we'll let you know what's going on, what you can experience at the Balloon Fiesta, and whether or not the balloons are even going up. Going to have Jealous Nick Jonas coming up on 92.9 CJCW.
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I do sometimes. It can be, I've had insomnia so bad that I couldn't go to work the next day because I just didn't sleep at all. I've had it pretty bad once or twice. What about you? 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Do you suffer from insomnia? Should school start later in the morning? 76% of our voters said no. School should start when it starts at 9 a.m., but 24% of our voters said yes, and I would like to know, like, how late they want school to start. Like, I want to sleep in as much as the next guy, but what time do you think it should start? I got to have Risk It All, Bruno Mars, on 92.9 CJCW.

0: Risk it all. 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It's raining pretty good today in Sussex, so it's a great day for the raincoat, rain boots, and umbrella. Whatever your usual rain gear is, you're probably going to want it because it's pretty wet outside. It was raining pretty hard when I got up. Still raining pretty good last time I checked, so it's a great day to make sure you're really prepared for some wet stuff today. It's also getting colder very quickly. I've noticed that everybody's suddenly wearing jackets today. Only today, 15. Later on, going up to a high of 25, actually. But that rain will make you definitely cold right now, as we are getting quite a bit of heavy rain right now in Sussex. We are going to keep an eye on the Balloon Fiesta situation to let you know if they're going to be going up or not. I don't know. If the rain tapers off, because it is supposed to become a mix of more or less a mix of sun and cloud, then we might see some balloons go up earlier this later on this morning. We also might see some balloon launches later on this afternoon, with a scheduled balloon launch for 5:30 this afternoon. Gonna have Stella Lefty coming up with Boston on 92.9 CJCW.
1: 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On a

0: The panelists not returning are Kelly Rudy and Jennifer Botterill. Monday Night Hockey makes a return as well, but will now only be available on the Sportsnet Plus streaming site. In other sports, the Blue Jays were shut down 2-0 in Sacramento, but are still one game behind the Guardians for the wild card spot, who lost 9-5 to the Orioles. Angels beat the Red Sox 6-4, Yankees down the Rockies 6-1. And the NFL season got underway last night with Seattle beating the Patriots 13-10. Now you're up to date. I'm Daryl Good.
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2: Good morning, and today. Rain ending this morning, then a mix of sun and cloud with a chance of showers. Risk of thunder showers early this morning. High of 25, humidex of 31. Tonight, partly cloudy, a low of 8. Tomorrow, sunny, a high of 19. It's 7:05 in Sussex. It is 16 degrees.
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1: 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Today is Thursday, September the 10th. I'm Corey Porter, and it is raining today. Very hard, actually. So make sure you're wearing some rain gear. You know, you're going to want your rubber boots, your raincoat, your umbrella, whatever you normally do to deal with the rain. You're going to want a lot of it because it is raining, and it's raining pretty good. It was raining pretty hard when I got up. I haven't been outside yet to check again, so I really don't know how hard it's raining right now, but it was raining really hard when I got up. So hopefully we're going to have it taper off so we can get some balloon launches in later on this morning. And later on this evening, we're going to be live on location for more balloon launches for the Balloon Fiesta coming up for this weekend. Also, finally getting into school. The two transition days are now over. Now we're just into the proper school year today, September the 10th. So I hope you have a great day at school. And we're going to have Harry Styles with American Girls for you. Here on 92.9 CJCW.
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0: Doja Cat, Kiss Me More on 92.9 CJCW, 7/12/21 in Sussex. And we are getting ready for the Balloon Fiesta. There is supposed to be a balloon launch later on this evening at 5:30, though they have been doing morning balloon launches, of course, with the Balloon Fiesta, Atlantic Balloon Fiesta, Princess Louise Park. So we are keeping an eye on that to let you know if the balloons are going up, though. Right now, if I were a betting boy, I'm going to say no. Obviously, the Thursday a.m. flight has been canceled due to the rain. We're going to be checking in on the one at 5:30 this evening, and the Balloon Fiesta proper starts tomorrow, which thankfully we are predicting nice weather for. We are predicting sunny tomorrow and a high of 19, sunny Saturday and a high of 20. So hopefully we get some balloon launches on those days, and hopefully later on this evening. It is again supposed to be clearing off, go to a mix of sun and cloud, and hopefully get some balloons in the air later on tonight. Gonna have your weather report coming up, and then Baby Doll with Dominic Fike.
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3: Good morning. Salisbury is losing its only bank, like other small communities in the province. That'll leave some customers next April having to travel 20 minutes to Riverview to find another CIBC branch. Now, in the last 5 years, Grandmanan, Bath, Doaketown, Nakawick have all lost their banks, forcing people to drive further or move to online banking, which many people don't like. Businesses also don't like the closure, like Dawn Beckwith, who owns Green Pig Country Market. She tells CBC she's devastated. Instead of 3 minutes to get to the bank, now she'll have to drive 20 minutes. The RCMP says 2 years on, the investigation continues into the disappearance of David Alexander Mitchell. He was last seen September 9th, 2024 in White's Mountain. The Mounties say investigators are pursuing all available avenues and the case has been handed over to the Major Crime Unit. 2 new photos of Mitchell have been released. You can find them on the RCMP's Facebook page. Police are appealing to anyone with information, no matter how small it may seem, to come forward directly to the RCMP or through Crime Stoppers. A new addiction treatment facility on the Kingston Peninsula is delaying its opening. Justice Minister Rob McKee says initially the center, operated by the Edgewood Health Network, was to open by late summer. But he tells Brunswick News that's now been pushed back to the end of October. McKee says work on renovating the cottages is ongoing and they've now hired an operations manager, so things are on track, but with a slight delay of about a month. The treatment facility for adults with substance abuse problems will have 35 beds initially, with an additional 15 next year. Indigenous MPs are condemning a clothing campaign that promotes residential school denialism. Conservative MP Billy Moran says he finds the shirts racist and disgusting, adding that they profit from the pain and suffering of survivors. The shirts feature phrases like "still no proof" and are being sold ahead of Truth and Reconciliation Day. The Truth and Reconciliation Commission found 4,000 children never came home from residential schools. And a new report ranks online harms as the biggest threat facing Canadian children. Children First Canada says kids now face risks from social media, gaming, messaging apps, artificial intelligence. The report says Canadian adolescents average at least 7 hours of screen time a day, nearly 4 times the national guidelines. Cybersecurity expert David Shipley supports New Brunswick's cell phone ban in schools and calls for more AI education. The charity also warns online harms are linked to mental health problems, bullying, and violence. Children First Canada is urging Ottawa to strengthen proposed online safety legislation and invest in a national youth strategy. In sports in the majors, Blue Jays still 1 game behind the Guardians for the last wildcard spot despite a 2-0 loss to the Athletics. Cleveland lost 9-5 to the Orioles. Angels down the Red Sox 6-4. Yankees 6-1 over Colorado. And the NFL's regular season got underway with the Seahawks beating the Patriots 13-10 in a rematch of the Super Bowl. Now you're up to date. I'm Daryl Good.
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4: Good morning, and rain ending this morning, then a mix of sun and cloud with a chance of showers, risk of thunder showers early this morning, a high of 25, humidex of 21. Tonight, partly cloudy with a low of 8. Tomorrow, sunny with a high of 19. It is 7:36 in Sussex. It is 16 degrees.
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0: Alexander Stewart, His Problem Instead on 92.9 CJCW 742 in Sussex. Going to have Raise Your Glass with Pink coming up next. It's still raining pretty good. Balloon launch for this morning has been canceled, but we are still hoping for a balloon launch later on this afternoon. At 5:30 is when the next one is scheduled for. So cross your fingers and let's hope we can get another set of balloons in the air today. Once this rain tapers off, it is supposed to become a mix of sun and cloud later on today. Right now it does seem like the rain seems to be tapering off and calming down, but we still gotta wait for the cloud cover and the wind to die down. More of your favorite music coming up for you here on 92.9 CJCW. And remember to keep it tuned here. Whether the balloons are going on up or not, we'll keep you tuned right here on 92.9 CJCW and on our Facebook page. Gonna have Raise Your Glass with Pink coming up next.
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Do you suffer from insomnia? It's a pretty common ailment. Do you suffer from insomnia? I get it sometimes. What about you? 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And we asked yesterday, should school start later in the morning? 76% of voters said no. 9 a.m. is the perfect start time. Gonna have Up a Light, Taylor Swift, 92.9 CJCW.

0: 92.9 CJCW, that's Opalite. Taylor Swift, hope you're having a great day today in Sussex. A little bit on the wet side, though the rain does seem to have finally tapered off. And we are looking at a mix of sun and cloud later on today. So hopefully we get some balloons in the air at the 5:30 launch scheduled this afternoon for the Atlantic Balloon Fiesta. Right now, going to have your birthday bash brought to you by DQ.
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0: And we have one birthday to share with you today. 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
0: 92.9 CJCW Satellite Weather today. Today, rain ending this morning, then a mix of sun and cloud with a chance for more showers. Risk of thunder showers early this morning. A high of 25, humidex of 31. Tonight, partly cloudy with a low of 8. Tomorrow, sunny, a high of 19. 7:54 in Sussex. It is 16 degrees.
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3: Good morning, and today. Today, rain ending this morning, then a mix of sun and cloud with a chance of showers. Risk of thunder showers early this morning. A high of 25, humidex of 31. Tonight, partly cloudy, a low of 8. Tomorrow, sunny, a high of 19. 8:05 in Sussex, it is 17 degrees.
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1: 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Today is Thursday, September the 10th. I'm Corey Porter, and it is a little on the stormy side this morning, though the rain has definitely tapered off since when I got up. It was pouring when I got up. And so the rain has tapered off. The balloon launch for this morning has been canceled, but we are still crossing our fingers for the 5:30 balloon launch, supposed to be happening on later on this afternoon. Right now, it's 8:13 in Sussex. We're going to have more of your favorite music for you with Dracula, Tame Impala on 92.9 CJCW.
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It's 8:17 in Sussex. Thanks for joining us today for the Get Up and Go Morning Show. A little bit on the windy side, rainy side today as we head towards the Balloon Fiesta weekend here in Sussex. Cannot wait. I'm going to be reporting on all the balloons going up into the air over the course of the weekend. So whether balloon launches are going to happen or not, we'll keep you tuned right here on 92.9 CJCW. Plus, keep you up to date on all the fun stuff you can do at the Atlantic Balloon Fiesta. The good news, and fingers crossed as I say this, is that the weather is supposed to improve. We are supposed to get a nice mix of sun and cloud later on today, and then mostly sunny for the Balloon Fiesta weekend. So fingers crossed that that holds and it's not too windy and we can get some balloons up in the air this time around. Gonna have Stereo Love, Edward Maya on 92.9 CJCW.

0: 92.9 CJCW. It's 8:22 in Sussex. And thanks for joining us today for the Get Up and Go Morning Show. And we have Whack Facts for you on the Get Up and Go Morning Show, brought to you by the All Seasons Inn and Restaurant, your home for Thursday night trivia. And school. School is important, and we're talking about that today for Whack Facts. School doesn't just help memorize facts. It helps build skills like reading, writing, problem solving, communication, and critical thinking that people use throughout their lives. Reading is one of the biggest predictors of future academic success. Strong reading skills makes it easier to learn almost every other subject. So practice your reading. It's important. Math is everywhere, and that one's important too. Cooking, shopping, budgeting, construction, sports statistics, even understanding discounts all involve math. School teaches you how to learn. Everyone, even if you never use a particular formula or historical date again, knowing how to find it, understand, and evaluate information is a long life skill. And attendance matters. Missing school regularly can mean missing lessons that later material is built on, making future work harder. So stay in school. It's important. It definitely helps a lot. I've known people who dropped out. I've known people who stayed in school. And the people who stayed in school had a much easier time doing things like finding work. We're going to have your weather report coming up. And then Shaboozy with Cowgirl on the way next on 92.9 CJCW.
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0: 92.9 CJCW satellite weather. Today, rain ending this morning, then a mix of sun and cloud with a chance of showers. Risk of thunder showers early this morning and a high of 25, humid index of 31. Tonight, partly cloudy, a low of 8. Tomorrow, sunny, a high of 19. It's 8:24 in Sussex. It is 17 degrees.
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4: Good morning. Salisbury is losing its only bank, like other small communities in the province. That'll leave some customers next April having to travel 20 minutes to Riverview to find another CIBC branch. Now, in the last 5 years, Grandmanan, Bath, Doaketown, Nakawick have all lost their banks, forcing people to drive further or move to online banking, which many people don't like. Businesses also don't like the closure, like Dawn Beckwith, who owns Green Pig Country Market. She tells CBC she's devastated. Instead of 3 minutes to get to the bank, now she'll have to drive 20 minutes. The RCMP says 2 years on, the investigation continues into the disappearance of David Alexander Mitchell. He was last seen September 9th, 2024 in White's Mountain. The Mounties say investigators are pursuing all available avenues and the case has been handed over to the Major Crime Unit. 2 new photos of Mitchell have been released. You can find them on the RCMP's Facebook page. Police are appealing to anyone with information, no matter how small it may seem, to come forward directly to the RCMP or through Crime Stoppers. A new addiction treatment facility on the Kingston Peninsula is delaying its opening. Justice Minister Rob McKee says initially the center, operated by the Edgewood Health Network, was to open by late summer. But he tells Brunswick News that's now been pushed back to the end of October. McKee says work on renovating the cottages is ongoing and they've now hired an operations manager, so things are on track, but with a slight delay of about a month. The treatment facility for adults with substance abuse problems will have 35 beds initially, with an additional 15 next year. Indigenous MPs are condemning a clothing campaign that promotes residential school denialism. Conservative MP Billy Moran says he finds the shirts racist and disgusting, adding that they profit from the pain and suffering of survivors. The shirts feature phrases like "still no proof" and are being sold ahead of Truth and Reconciliation Day. The Truth and Reconciliation Commission found 4,000 children never came home from residential schools. And a new report ranks online harms as the biggest threat facing Canadian children. Children First Canada says kids now face risks from social media, gaming, messaging apps, artificial intelligence. The report says Canadian adolescents average at least 7 hours of screen time a day, nearly 4 times the national guidelines. Cybersecurity expert David Shipley supports New Brunswick's cell phone ban in schools and calls for more AI education. The charity also warns online harms are linked to mental health problems, bullying, and violence. Children First Canada is urging Ottawa to strengthen proposed online safety legislation and invest in a national youth strategy. In sports, in the majors, Blue Jays still 1 game behind the Guardians for the last wildcard spot despite a 2-0 loss to the Athletics. Cleveland lost 9-5 to the Orioles. Angels down the Red Sox 6-4. Yankees 6-1 over Colorado. And the NFL's regular season got underway with the Seahawks beating the Patriots 13-10 in a rematch of the Super Bowl. Now you're up to date. I'm Daryl Good.
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7: Good morning, and today. Today, rain ending this morning, then a mix of sun and cloud with a chance of showers. Risk of thunder showers early this morning and a high of 25, humidex of 31. Tonight, partly cloudy with a chance of showers. This evening, a low of 8. Tomorrow, sunny, a high of 19. It's 8:35, 37 in Sussex. It is 17 degrees.
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92.9 CJCW, that's APT, Rose, and Bruno Mars, and it has more or less stopped raining, still kind of misting, and we're looking at getting ready for the Balloon Fiesta coming up later on this evening. Going to be having a balloon launch around 5:30 this afternoon, hopefully. Hopefully, we're going to cross our fingers and hope that we actually get to have that balloon launch coming up this afternoon, assuming that the weather tapers off and we get the mix of sun and cloud that we're expecting. So hopefully we get to see some balloons in the air later on tonight. Either way, we'll keep you up to date right here on 92.9 CJCW. More of your favorite music for you. Going to have Believer, Imagine Dragons.

0: 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Do you suffer from insomnia? I used to get it. I still get it occasionally. I used to get it really bad when I was a kid. I'd lay there for hours and just nothing. It was terrible. So yes, I would say I suffer from insomnia. 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We are going to have The Punisher with Lolo on the way next.
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Lolo, the Punisher, on 92.9 CJCW 849 in Sussex. And thanks for joining us today for the Get Up and Go Morning Show. It's a rainy day today in Sussex, though it is supposed to clear off and become sunny. Mix of sun and cloud later on today. Hopefully we get some balloons in the air for this year's Balloon Fiesta here in Sussex. Right now, Peaches with Justin Bieber.

0: Beaches, Justin Bieber on 92.9 CJCW. And I hope you're having a great day today in Sussex. Great school day today as school finally gets into full swing after a couple of days of transition days. Now we're back into the regular school schedule again with the next day off for school, I believe, going to be next Friday, the 18th, for a school improvement session day. More of your favorite music coming up for you here on 92.9 CJCW, your weather report, and Ben Blinding Lights with the weekend.
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0: 92.9 CJCW satellite weather. Today, rain ending this morning, then a mix of sun and cloud with a chance of showers. Risk of thunder showers early this morning and a high of 25, humidex of 31. Tonight, partly cloudy, a low of 8. Tomorrow, sunny, a high of 19. It's 8:54. In Sussex, it is 17 degrees.
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Soundwave, Trevor Guthrie, 92.9 CJCW, just after 9 o'clock today, Thursday, September the 10th. I'm Corey Porter, and I hope you're having a great day today in Sussex. We have Hate That I Made You Love Me with Ariana Grande.

0: Girls Like You, Sophie Camara on 92.9 CJCW. It's a great day to stop by Piccadilly today for your favorite coffee, for your favorite latte, for your cold drink, your hot drink, and even your baked goods over at Piccadilly Coffee Roasters. It's a rainy day. It's a great day to get yourself some coffee. So head on over to Piccadilly Coffee Roasters today, and maybe stop by there when you head out to see the balloons go up later on this afternoon. We'll be there for the 5:30 launch later on this afternoon. 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Miley with Bass Persuades coming up next.
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0: Downtown Zav on 92.9 CJCW. That's a new one for you. Again, have your weather report coming up. And then My Body Isn't Ready with Somber.
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0: 92.9 CJCW satellite weather. Today, rain ending this morning, then a mix of sun and cloud with a chance of showers. Risk of thunder showers early this morning, a high of 25, humidex of 31. Tonight, partly cloudy, a low of 8. Tomorrow, sunny, a high of 19.
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We have something big with Shawn Mendes. 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Do you suffer from insomnia? Well, I certainly don't enjoy it. 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

Feather, Sabrina Carpenter on 92.9 CJCW, just after 10 o'clock. Today, Thursday, September the 10th, I'm Corey Porter, and hope you're having a great day today in Sussex. We have One Dance with Drake, WizKid, and Kyla.

0: Cat's Eye Animal on 92.9 CJCW. Going to have Teddy Swims with the Door coming up. Hope you're having a great day today in Sussex. Thank you so much for making us a part of your day. We're going to be live on location tomorrow for the Balloon Fiesta launches going up tomorrow. And we'll keep an eye on our Facebook page and right here on 92.9 CJCW. We'll keep you up to date on all events going on with the Balloon Fiesta, what you can expect, what kind of stuff you can see, and whether or not balloons are going up. Hopefully we get to see a few balloon launches and hopefully some magic moon glows this year. I'm really hoping forward for those. More of your favorite music coming up here on 92.9 CJCW. Teddy Swims the Door on the way next.
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0: 92.9 CJCW satellite weather. Today, rain ending this morning, then a mix of sun and cloud with a chance of showers. Risk of thunder showers early this morning, a high of 25, humidex of 31. Tonight, partly cloudy, a low of 8. Tomorrow, sunny, a high of 19.
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1: Red wine. 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

Ila Still, Portugal the Man on 92.9 CJCW just after 11 o'clock today, Thursday, September the 10th. I'm Corey Porter. We have Ella Langley with Choosing Texas.

0: Heartbreak back. 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We're going to be live on location for the Balloon Fiesta tomorrow morning for the first official balloon launch of the Balloon Fiesta. Going to be happening tomorrow at 6:30 a.m. with an official balloon launch happening this afternoon as well, weather permitting. Cross your fingers because we would like to see some balloons in the air over Sussex this year. So we're going to be there tomorrow morning, let you know whether the balloons are going up, of course, and the Balloon Fiesta proper is going to start tomorrow at noon with the indoor market starting inside the 8th Hussars. It's a lot of fun, and we can't wait to see you at the Balloon Fiesta this year down Princess Louise Park. We're going to be there live on location on 92.9 CJCW.
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Ain't in LA, Adela, 92.9 CJCW. Hope you're having a great day today in Sussex, and we are getting ready for the Balloon Fiesta. Keep an eye on the skies. You might see balloons flying overhead anytime now. Really, now that it's clearing up, they'll take any excuse to launch a balloon in Sussex, in my humble experience. So, yeah, keep your eyes in the skies. You might see balloons flying overhead. There is supposed to be another official balloon launch happening today at 5:30 p.m. It's right now, Africa, Carl Wolf.

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0: 92.9 CJCW satellite weather. Today, rain ending this morning, then a mix of sun and cloud with a chance of showers. Risk of thunder showers early this morning, a high of 25, humidex of 31. Tonight, partly cloudy, a low of 8. Tomorrow, sunny, a high of 19.
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Die With a Smile, Lady Gaga, Bruno Mars on 92.9 CJCW. I'm out of here for today, but I'll see you tomorrow on 92.9 CJCW as we get ready for the Atlantic Balloon Fiesta happening here in Sussex. Get up espresso. Sabrina Carpenter coming up next.

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2: 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And rewind the tape a little. 5, 4, 3, 2, 1.
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0: of a town called Bel Air.
1: 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And 35 years ago, in 91, Nirvana's landmark song, Smells Like Teen Spirit, is released. It's often called the anthem of Generation X.
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Back in the Day replay with Lou Bega and Mambo Number 5. Dirty, Christina Aguilera coming up. It's the Back in the Day replay with Nelly Furtado.

0: Back in the Day replay, Christina Aguilera and Dirty. Well, the Almanac has released their winter forecast for Atlantic Canada, and it looks like we're going to be off to a warmer than normal start here in New Brunswick, Nova Scotia, PEI, even Newfoundland. But cooler days going to be arriving early into the new year, above normal precipitation and above normal snowfall. So what can we expect? Well, coldest parts, early to mid-January and mid-February. Snowiest parts, late December. Will we see a white Christmas this year? Early to mid-January and then early and late February. Near to above normal snowfall and also temperatures going to be above normal. Almanac.com for the full forecast.
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4: 92.9 CJCW satellite weather. Today, rain ending this morning, then a mix of sun and cloud with a chance of showers. Risk of thunder showers early this morning, a high of 25, humidex of 31. Tonight, partly cloudy, a low of 8. Tomorrow, sunny, a high of 19.
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0: Back in the Day replay. Missy Elliott, get your freak on. And that wraps it up for me. Hey, thanks so much for hanging out on your lunch hour. We've got your Friday edition of the Back in the Day replay coming up tomorrow. We'll also have a look at entertainment history and more. Enjoy the rest of your day.
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3: 92.9 CJCW satellite weather. Today, rain ending this morning, then a mix of sun and cloud with a chance of showers. Risk of thunder showers early this morning, a high of 25, humidex of 31. Tonight, partly cloudy, a low of 8. Tomorrow, sunny, a high of 19.
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3: 92.9 CJCW satellite weather. Today, rain ending this morning, then a mix of sun and cloud with a chance of showers. Risk of thunder showers early this morning, a high of 25, humidex of 31. Tonight, partly cloudy, a low of 8. Tomorrow, sunny, a high of 19.
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3: 92.9 CJCW satellite weather. Today, rain ending this morning, then a mix of sun and cloud with a chance of showers. Risk of thunder showers early this morning, a high of 25, humidex of 31. Tonight, partly cloudy, a low of 8. Tomorrow, sunny, a high of 19.
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1: 92.9 CJCW satellite weather. Today, rain ending this morning. Then a mix of sun and cloud with a chance of showers. Risk of thunder showers early this morning. A high of 25. Humidex of 31. Tonight, partly cloudy. A low of 8. Tomorrow, sunny. A high of 19.
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4: 92.9 CJCW satellite weather. Today, rain ending this morning, then a mix of sun and cloud with a chance of showers. Risk of thunder showers early this morning, a high of 25, humidex of 31. Tonight, partly cloudy, a low of 8. Tomorrow, sunny, a high of 19.
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3: 92.9 CJCW satellite weather. Today, rain ending this morning. Then a mix of sun and cloud with a chance of showers. Risk of thunder showers early this morning. A high of 25. Humidex of 31. Tonight, partly cloudy. A low of 8. Tomorrow, sunny. A high of 19.
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4: 92.9 CJCW satellite weather. Today, rain ending this morning, then a mix of sun and cloud with a chance of showers. Risk of thunder showers early this morning, a high of 25, humidex of 31. Tonight, partly cloudy, a low of 8. Tomorrow, sunny, a high of 19.
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6: Wish I could call you last night. 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
2: Friday night, let me take you out. 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